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5: 行行行行行行行行行行行行行行行行行行行行行行行行行行行行行行行行行行行行行行行行行行行行行行行行行行行行行行行行行行行行行行行行行行行行行行行行行行行行行行行行行行行行行行行行行行行行行行行行行行行行行行行行行行行行行行行行行行行行行行行行行行行行行行行行行行行行行行行行行行行行行行行行行行行行行行行行行行行行行行行行行行行行行行行行行行行行行行行行行行行行行行行行行行行行行行行行行行行行行行行行行行行行行行行行行行行行行行行行行行行行行行行行行行行行行行行行行行行行行行行行行行行行行行行行行行行行行行行行行行行行行行行行行行行行行行行行行行行行行行行行行行行行行行行行行行行行行行行行行行行行行行行行行行行行行行行行行行行行行行行行行行行行行行行行行行行行行行行行行行行行行行行行行行行行行行行行行行行行行行行行行行行行行行行行行行行行行行行行行行

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1: 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It certainly looks like a command officer's to me.
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0: You are not common soldier. How can you be comfortable?
1: According to U.S. regulations, there are four conditions for surrender. First, of bullets. Second, if you run out of food. And close contact with your HQ. And if you are surrounded with no possibility to retreat, I had no choice.
4: 他说美军投降有四个条件：一是子弹打光了，二是没饭吃，三是通信联络中断。 四是被包围突不出去，他投降完全符合这四个条件。凭这四个条件还打什么仗
1: ？I have to say, you know, I've been in Europe from Normandy to Berlin. I've never such combat tactics. But it's fight. It's we learned back in the States. Even though it's kind of pretty weird, I have to say it's pretty efficient.
4: 他说他参加过第二次世界大战，在欧洲战场上，他没有见过这样的打法。 在西点军校学习的时候，也没有学过这样的战法。咱们中国人这种奇奇怪怪的打法，确实是没法对付。带他下去吧。Come on, follow me.
3: 戴亚军啊，
4: 哎，你去交代看管俘虏的战士，不许虐待俘虏。是。
5: 吃饭！哎，吃饭！
6: Kidding me? Look at this. Look at this. Is that what you call food?
5: 哎，你他妈不吃也别认了！
6: That's the way you treat POWs. I'm going to report you. You want to eat what? Bread, milk, cheese, coffee?
7: 美国鬼子说啥呢？
4: 这样，你把他带到你们吃饭的地方，让他好好看看。
8: 拿着，拿着，拿着，好吃。来。

0: A pitiful sound like this could only come from irregulars.
1: Except that the POWs admit that they're from north of the Yalu River.
0: Courtney, we have flown from one end of the Yalu to the other. Do you see a Chinese army up there?
1: Well, no, sir, but I...
0: Court, even if they are PLA, their numbers are not significant enough to pose a threat. For once, the CIA and I agree on something.
2: 热乎的窝头，这麦克阿瑟，他不是瞧不起我们吗？咱们就得利用他这个弱点，把他一步一步的引到咱们的包围圈，然后关门打狗。这第二次战役。